0: You're listening to Sullivan Portner's Trio. Sullivan Portner at the piano with Tyrone Allen on drums and Kayvon Gordon on drums, Tyrone Allen on bass. I'm Peter Solomon. It's the 28th Twin Cities Jazz Festival.
1: So we're coming to the end of our set. We're going to do something in dedication to a hero and mentor of ours who recently passed away. A guy by the name of Walter Theodore. Many of you probably know him as Sonny Rollins. Yeah.

bass. Thank you also very much for coming. We hope that there's something that we played that you enjoyed. If not, then we'll try harder next time. Please continue to support live jazz from living jazz musicians. Wherever they're playing, just buy our stuff, you know what I mean? You help to preserve the music. Thank you. Anyway, on behalf of myself and behalf of these fine musicians, we bid you good night. God bless you all. Until next time, my name is Sullivan Fortner. See you real soon. Thank you.

0: Sullivan Fortner in an incredible performance, and naturally he's getting a standing ovation for that. What a wonderful performance. You can hear the whole history of the music and what he played, allusions to other songs, Flying Fast and Furious. I'm Peter Solomon. You're listening to the 28th Twin Cities Jazz Festival live from Mears Park. Coming up in just a moment, we're going to hear Brasszilla from the 6th Street stage, and the festival closes tonight with a performance by the acclaimed singer Michael Mayo, accompanied by the Jasmine Orchestra. 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

0: 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We are Brazilla.
1: Here we go. 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

That's Brasszilla on the 6th Street stage. Coming up, Sullivan Fortner with the Jasmine Orchestra at 8:30 on the main stage here at the 28th Twin Cities Jazz Festival on Listener Driven Jazz 88.

0: A little bit of Thelonious Monk there from Brasszilla. I'm Peter Solomon. It's the 28th Twin Cities Jazz Festival live from Mears Park in Lowertown, St. Paul.
1: Dina Martinez for coordinating this. Thanks a lot. We really appreciate it.
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3: 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Two tenor saxophonists reflect on their growth under one roof. 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

0: 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Coming up in about 25 minutes, Michael Mayo with the Jasmine Orchestra closes out today's festival here on Listener Driven Jazz 88.
1: I wanted some of that.
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1: It's actually called I'm Kenner, but that's okay.
2: Okay.
1: Okay. One.

0: coming. 2 seconds. We're going to do a little, let them know something now. We're going to do, wait one more.
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0: All right, got one more. Thank you, St. Paul. Twin Cities, Jared Fletcherville. Come on. Come on.
1: All set?
2: Real sweet.
1: All set? Ready?

0: Bradzilla, thanks a lot. St. Paul, you are awesome. Totally awesome.
1: From the Bigos 6th Street stage at the Twin Cities Jazz Festival, Lower Town St. Paul, the outfit called Bradzilla, three horns and a set of drums, playing just off to the northeast of the AARP main stage, where the Jasmine Orchestra is making final preparations. They'll be the backing band for award-winning vocalist Michael Mayo.
2: Give a nice hand for Paul, who is our ASL interpreter, working for us. I can explain why it's important, but it is for some people who can't quite understand what he's saying, but they can sure hear the music. So it's just a nice little addition so that everyone can participate in what's going on here tonight. And hey, it's a sad moment, though. It's almost a time to end the festival. But man, do you see this band? This next thing is going to be truly incredible. But, of course, putting a thing together like this takes a lot of money, for one. And, of course, great talent. And in the form of our CEO, Dana Martinez. So let's give a big round of applause to Dana. This year has been spectacular. And representing the Twin Cities Jazz Festival Board of Directors, please give a nice warm welcome to Tim.
3: Thank you so much. If you were wondering how many musicians can we jam on a stage, it's this many. And the beautiful thing is when you came in here tonight, no one took a ticket, no one asked you for money, and yet how are we paying for all these amazing musicians, you might be wondering. The answer is John and the Red Box. John's going to walk around with a red box, and you're going to put your wallet in it. That's how this works. That's how we pay the band. Or there's a QR code. You can use the QR code. But truthfully, the Twin Cities Jazz Festival, roughly about half of our operating expenses come from the generosity of people like you, and the rest of it comes from our generous sponsors at AARP, Bigos, the vendors who donate services, etc., etc. So thank you so much for being here, for helping fund this endeavor so that we can do it next year. And with all that said, I'm going to hand it over to Peter.
4: Good evening. I'm Peter Solomon. I'm morning host at Jazz 88. And we've been really privileged to be a partner with the Twin Cities Jazz Festival now for years. And I want to encourage you, if you didn't have a chance to go by our tent, we're going to be there till about 9 o'clock. You can visit with our staff, and we're giving away some things. Of course, you're here to see Michael Mayo and the Jasmine Orchestra. If you're not familiar with them, Michael Mayo is an absolutely extraordinary talent. He has forged a distinctive style, drawing on elements of jazz and gospel and R&B. He's done work with Herbie Hancock, the experimental LA-based group Kneebuddy, and pianist Christian Sands, too. He is currently touring, actually, with the Norbotten Big Band. Believe it or not, he's got two gigs in Europe later this week, so I'm really happy that Michael Mayo has been here for the last performance at the 2028 Twin Cities Jazz Festival. Let's welcome the Jasmine Orchestra and Michael Mayo. Thank you so much.

about a big hand for Kavyesh Kavaraj on the keys, everybody. And that was Chris Olsen on the guitar. Yes. That was called Old West. It's a composition by a member of the band, Mr. Aaron Hedenstrom. If you like what you heard, he's got an album called Rhinoceros Dynasty 1 that just came out. Check it out. Just a quick something about Jasmine. We are a nonprofit organization with the mission of bringing the art of jazz music through concerts and educational events. If you're looking for more information on the band or to support the band, you can go to jasmine.org, jazmn.org. All right. Thank you. Hey, we're going to keep things rolling with a Thad Jones song called Fingers. This is going to feature many of the different members, soloists of the band, and also one of the hardest saxophone solos of all time. Hope you dig it. Here we go.

First of all, what about those saxes, everybody? Come on. Yeah, the hardest sax solo. Also, we heard from Ethan Fryer on the trombone. That was Joe Mayo on the tenor. Aaron Hemstrom on the alto. Kavyesh Kavaraj on the piano. Graydon Peterson on the bass. And that's Pete James Johnson back there on the drums. We heard from everybody today. Yeah. All right, it is my distinct pleasure to be able to introduce the headlining artist tonight. Just a quick aside, he went to New England Conservatory along with several of our Jazzmen members, Stephanie Wiesler and Jake Baldwin. So it was wonderful to get to see them reconnect today. So you all have had a chance to, you know, hear that he's been playing with some of the biggest names on the forefront of modern creative jazz. But just on a personal note, working on his music has set this performance aside as one of the more musical ones in my whole tenure here at Jazzmen. So you're in for a real treat. Put your hands together for Michael Mayo.

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0: Thank you all so much. That was an original song of mine called I Wish. We're going to be doing a mixture of original music, a couple standards, and yeah, I'm excited to dive in to this set with y'all tonight. And I'm also so thankful for the weather. Wow. I was a little worried yesterday, but we made it. This next one we're going to do is a very popular jazz standard, and the reason I think people play it still to this day, because it's a pretty old song, is because it's about something very timeless, right? So you know that thing when you have a friend, hopefully, that feeling of having a friend, right? But then sometimes you accidentally end up dating that friend. Oops. And then it's great for a while, and then it's not so great, and then you break up. And then a little bit of time passes, and then you see them out in the wild, and they seem to be doing so great and so well, and it's like almost aggressive how well they're doing, right? And so you have to sort of put on the airs of, I'm doing great too, and pretend like everything is the way it was. This is what that song is about. It's called Just Friends.
1: Ready to go? I'll start with the thing a couple times, and then I'll...

0: Michael Mayo, the Jasmine Orchestra, live at the Mears Park AARP main stage. 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
1: This song is called Bag of Bones. The majority of this music you're hearing tonight is from my latest album called Fly, which is basically half standards and half original music. And a lot of this music was arranged by a great Swedish composer by the name of Kalle Rasmusson. And I did a project with a band called the Norrbotten Big Band, and I'm really happy to be able to bring these arrangements to other great big bands, because these guys are really, really killing it. Please give it up for Jasmine. They're really doing a great job. Yeah. This song is called Bag of Bones.
2: One, two,

0: Thank you very much. So this next song we're going to do is not from Fly. It's from my first album, which is called Bones. And this song is called You and You. One thing I do have to say, just as a musician who gets to travel, there's this weird existential thing that happens when you write songs in the comfort of your home and then you go out into the world and sometimes people know those songs. And this song was actually the first time I ever experienced that. So I wrote this song. I was back in LA visiting my mom for the holidays, and she was in the living room watching Law & Order SVU. Yeah. Olivia Benson, love her. And I just have such a strong memory of writing this song in my childhood home while my mom was watching, you know, a crime show. And so when I go around the world and people know the song, it's like, that's crazy. That's actually so crazy. So now with that all being said, this song is called You and You, and we hope you enjoy.
1: One, two, three.

0: How we doing? We hanging in there tonight? Hey. I love a good outdoor music festival. There's nothing quite like it, right? There's nothing quite like it. Because you get the sights, the sounds, the smells of the food, the vibes of the people. I always say a day spent listening to live music is a day well spent. On either side, right? Whether you're on the stage or in the audience, I think it's just such a great thing to do this sort of thing. So thank you all for coming out of your house, first of all, because it's very easy to stay home. Because if it were me, I might be at home. So yeah, thank you for supporting live music made by, wait for it, human beings. Oh. Yeah. This next song we're going to do is another original of mine, and it's the title track from my first album, Bones. The song is called Bones.
1: Here we go. One, two, one, two, three.

0: Thank you so much. This next song we're going to do is also from that same record. And it's a song about learning lessons from regret. This song is called 2020.
1: Yep. One, two, one, two, three, and...

0: The incredible Michael Mayo with the Jasmine Orchestra at the 28th Twin Cities Jazz Festival on Listener Driven Jazz 88.
1: Okay, so this next song we're going to play is not an original. This is a song that was written by Miles Davis with lyrics by John Hendricks. And we got some Miles and John fans in the house. Yeah. No, me too. Same here. This song is one that I've been saying has undergone some elective cosmetic surgery. And it's funny because this is actually one of the more popular songs from the record, from the Fly record. And it almost didn't make it onto the album. It was a toss-up between this song and another song that I can't even remember. I literally flipped a coin, and I'm very glad that it landed on Heads or whatever, because this song is kind of, you know, had a little bit of impact, which I'm happy about. So I'm going to, without further ado, we're going to play this song. This is Four. One, two, three. Of the wonderful things that you get out of life, there are four.

0: Thank you.
1: I'm going to introduce this band real quick. Is that okay? All right, starting with the saxophones, we got Joe Mayo, Aaron Hedenstrom, Pete Whitman, Stephanie Wiesler, and Brian Hamlin. Stand up. All right. Saxophones. For the trombones, we have Zach Marley, Matthew Eccles, Ethan Fryer, and myself, Scott Axer. Stand up, gentlemen. The trombone. Here come the trumpets. We got Mitch Van Laar, Elaine Burt, Riley Helgeson, and Jake Baldwin, everybody. Yeah. Now we got the rhythm section. Mr. Kavyesh Kavaraj, Chris Olson, Graydon Peterson, and Pete James Johnson. Thank you very much. We are the Jasmine Big Band.
2: Yeah, this has been really fun. I hope you guys have enjoyed yourselves today. Was it a day well spent, I hope? Yeah, good, love to hear that. So this last song we're going to play is an original of mine, and it's about unrequited love. Give it up for unrequited love. Love that. This song is called About Your Love. Thank you all so much for coming out here, and it is such a true pleasure and honor to get to close out this festival, and I hope to come back many more times. Thank you so much.

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You told me my eyes shine bright, now I can't sleep.

0: Thank you all so much. You've been a wonderful audience.
1: And that does it. That's Michael Mayo wrapping up his performance at the Twin Cities Jazz Festival, accompanied by the Jasmine Orchestra. Just amazing. We're so happy you could join us live from Mears Park. Coming up in the clubs at 10 o'clock, which is just in a few minutes, How Birds Worked will be on at Metronome Brewery. The official jam session for the Jazz Festival will start at 10 at Zamboni's. On broadcast mix today is Ryan Lance. At the studio controls is Danny Sigelman. Our producer for this weekend's broadcast is Travis Ryder. And I'm Peter Solomon. For all of us at the Twin Cities Jazz Festival, have a wonderful night.
2: Are we hearing maybe an encore in the making here? The band is asking for it. The crowd is asking for it. They might have one more number in them.
0: Shall we do one more?
3: Wow, the vibes are strong tonight, though. Thank you for supplying the vibes. Okay, so we definitely have a plan for this eventuality. This song we're going to play is the title track of my album Fly. It's called Fly, and I wrote it because I wrote it... to sort of capture that feeling of being at the family cookout where the vibes are good and the food is good and the music is good and the conversation is good. And on the album version, it's myself singing the melody, my dad is playing saxophone, my mom arranged background vocals, and we're all singing those together. And it really has kind of a, you know, an unironically wholesome family vibe. So we're going to go ahead and play it for you. This song is called Fly. Thank you so much.

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0: Thank you all so much. You guys were fantastic. Thank you so much.
1: And I feel so fortunate to be here to witness this. And thank you for sticking around on the radio. What a marvelous way to wrap up the 28th Twin Cities Jazz Festival. From all of us at Mears Park, myself, Peter Solomon, our engineer, Ryan Lance, our producer, Travis Ryder, Danny Sigelman at the studio, we want to wish you a wonderful weekend and good night.
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2: Listener-driven Jazz 88, it is time for a roads and weather update. In St. Paul, Highway 280 is closed between 35W and I-94 for a construction project through August. In Golden Valley, Highway 55 at Dahlberg Drive has a major MnDOT construction project there as well. Cloudy skies tonight, a low around 55 degrees. Looking at sunny skies tomorrow for Father's Day, a high near 76 for tomorrow. Have a great Father's Day, a happy solstice, and thank you for spending your Saturday night with us here at Jazz 88.
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4: I'm Christian McBride, and this is Jazz Night in America. This hour is a family affair. A jazz tale of father and son. Mike Lee.
5: This is Mike Lee.
4: And his son, Julian Lee.
6: My name is Julian Lee, and I'm a saxophonist.
4: They're both saxophonists. And Julian will be the first to admit that he inherited his passion for jazz and his work ethic from his dad.
6: My dad is, to me, like the epitome of discipline and what discipline can do for someone in their life. He didn't want to be a hypocrite. He didn't want, you know, to tell me, like, I have to practice every day, but then he's not. A lot of people are do as I say, not as I do, but he was do as I do.
4: This hour, the story of two generations of saxophonists and the trials, tribulations, and joys of passing down that legacy.
5: There was something about practicing with you and teaching you when you were a little kid. It was a perfect activity to quell my desire to learn more about the music myself.
6: I guess as I got older, like started knowing this is what I wanted to do, just realizing that my experience with the music is what you had.
4: Before we hear more about that, you need to know that Julian is without a doubt a leading young voice on the saxophone today. So let's hear him. Here's Julian on tenor, live at Dizzy's Club at Jazz and Lincoln Center, in a quartet led by another young musician, pianist Isaiah J. Thompson. This is an original by Isaiah called Tales of the Elephant and the Butterfly.

0: That was Tales of the Elephant and the Butterfly, written by Isaiah J. Thompson. As we heard at the top, Julian's dad, Mike, is a tenor player also. When he was coming up in Cleveland, Ohio, he studied saxophone with another Clevelandite, Joe Lovano.
1: Mike, man, was a real natural player and had a real passion and drive to explore the music and really learn the music. And I play a lot of drums in my lessons, and we really played together. It wasn't just me playing for him or him for me. We played together. That was always really a lot of fun.
0: Since leaving Ohio, Mike Lee has built up a pretty impressive resume. Jimmy Heath, Wallace Roney, and Roy Hargrove. He played with them all. After a short break, we'll hear Mike with pianist Lawston Harris. So stick around. I'm Christian McBride, and you're listening to Jazz Night in America.
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0: I'm Christian McBride. This week on Jazz Night in America, we're telling the story of a father and son, Mike and Julian Lee. We already heard Julian at the top of the show. Now let's take a listen to Mike, here on tenor saxophone, with longtime collaborator and pianist Lawston Harris at Jazz Lincoln Center. 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

0: Recorded live at Dizzy's Club at Jazz and Lincoln Center, that was a tune called Frameworks, written by Lawston Harris. It featured Lawston on piano, Gianluca Renzi on bass, and Mike Lee on tenor. Mike's been active on the New York jazz scene for about 30 years, but things shifted for him when he first moved to the area with his wife, Rebecca Harris Lee, and he had their first child, Julian.
1: That event was inspirational in that it's kind of like, okay, you better get it together now because we don't know how much longer we can make this work to even live in New York. Rebecca's push was, let's start a family. Let's have a kid. And I was like, I don't know how I'm going to manage playing $30 gigs in New York City along with the responsibility of raising a family.
0: A move to New Jersey and fatherhood made it hard for Mike to maintain his presence on the New York jazz scene, and he hit a creative slump. He turned his focus toward teaching, and his most dedicated student was living under his own roof. Little Julian.
2: You need to untangle it.
3: Untangle the saxophone neck strap?
2: I always forget the little stuff.
3: Okay, here we go. So Julian's going to perform with the recording. Miles is solo.
1: He was 7? Yeah, and he could play right away. It was crazy.
0: Early on, it was clear that Julian had a natural-born gift. But the Lee home wasn't just any home, since both Mike and his wife, Rebecca, are professional musicians. Here's Julian's mom, Rebecca.
4: I always thought to myself, I don't know if I ever actually said it, but I thought to myself, I want all of my children to be able to make money at music by the time they're 14. Isn't that weird?
1: That's a little weird. I didn't know that.
4: But actually, they all can.
1: Yeah, good work.
2: What?
0: Julian's two younger siblings also play. Jackie, violin, and Matthew, drums. You're hearing the whole family jam together right now. Julian says that his mom and dad's united front meant there wasn't a parent he could complain to let him off the hook.
5: And there were definitely times where I, like, had vivid thoughts of throwing my saxophone out the window. You know what I mean? I mean, it's not easy.
0: By his teens, Julian was willingly practicing for hours, lost in the music, losing track of time. Julian and his dad would play duo, like we're hearing now. Late nights, even with all the doors closed in their house, Julian and his dad remembered they could feel it through the house pipes when the other one was practicing. As Julian began to play around town, Mike watched as the teacher-student dynamic evolved into one of colleagues and equals. And at gigs with younger players, Mike was meeting people who knew him as Julian's dad. It's rare that the two chat about this shift in their relationship. While making our show, Julian and Mike did just that.
1: I think seeing your relationship, your budding relationship to the music when you were a little guy, was so inspirational for me that it helped me get past, you know, my struggle with where my career was at the time or where I saw myself going, and let me go like, oh yeah, I feel this way about the music too. I have the same wide eye and joyfulness about it. And there was something about practicing with you and teaching you when you were a little kid. It was a perfect activity to quell my desire to learn more about the music myself. So I think that was the inspiration that you gave me as a little guy that was so into the music. I think that helped put me over the edge to go like, I'm going to reconnect with the scene.
5: I wasn't sure of the effect I had on your love of the music, but I was definitely falling in love with it. And I guess as I got older, like started in middle school, taking it more seriously, and then by high school, like knowing this is what I wanted to do for my, you know, for the rest of my life, just realizing that my experience with the music is what you had.
1: When you show up on a scene and you have a kid that can play like that, that answers a lot of questions. You know what's going on in my house. You know where our values are. There I was on the New York scene interacting with the younger generation and the people that, you know, this is how it's going to be now. Like, and it was cool. It was like, you know, that's the next generation will know me as Julian's dad.
5: I think as much as you get called Julian's dad, I get called Mike's kid. You know, I mean, it's not often that a father and a son both play and are both dedicated to the music, and people like that.
1: You know, maybe it took the experience of having my own son be the person that you're being compared to for me to really get that it's just a joyful expression. And we're just there doing what we do. And this feeling that it's a joke, but it's not a joke. It's actually true. I feel like I can't lose.
5: I'm just glad that some of my opportunities can help. You know, it makes sense. It's not all linear. Like the parent is always giving to the child. It's like once I became kind of my own person on the scene, it benefits everything. It benefits you. It benefits my siblings. It's a testament to like the whole family. This is what we do.
0: While we wait on rising star Julian Lee to release an album of his own, he has appeared on his dad's records. This tune features Julian and Mike, two tenors, expressing that genetic connection side by side. Mike even invited his younger son, Matt, to join in on drums. This is Hey Locke.

0: a song by Mike Lee called Shortstops, featuring Ed Howard on bass and Lanny White on drums. Before that, we heard Hey Locke. Both come from Mike's record, Song for All of Us, and featured Mike and his son Julian on tenor saxophone. A few years before that recording was made, Julian enrolled at Juilliard. There, he connected more deeply with one of his mentors, Wynton Marsalis.
1: I always like to say about Julian, when I first heard him play, I'm always listening for the reality of the music in somebody's sound.
0: That's Wynton.
1: Like, okay, everybody has personal expression and creativity. We all have it, and you can find something creative in everyone's playing. But the specific feeling and nature of what makes a jazz musician sound a certain way, of which there are many things that have that feeling in it, it's rare that you hear it. Julian is just absolute soul. He's serious. He got the feeling of absolute jazz pours out of his horn. When I heard him, I was like, somebody's parents played, or somebody, you know, somebody.
0: It wasn't long before Wynton invited Julian on stage with the Jazz and Lincoln Center Orchestra. We'll check it out when Jazz Night in America returns. I'm Christian McBride.
2: 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And The Estate of Joan B. Kroc, whose bequest serves as an enduring investment in the future of public radio and seeks to help NPR produce programming that meets the highest standard of public service in journalism and cultural expression. This is NPR.
0: Welcome back to Jazz Night in America. I'm Christian McBride. Back in 2018, the Jazz and Lincoln Center Orchestra with Wynton Marsalis presented a double bill concert program, the music of Duke Ellington and Count Basie.
3: Two titans of big band writing. I mean, this like that's one and two on anyone's list.
0: Saxophonist Julian Lee, then 22 years old, joined the band.
3: One of the real highlights of that show was being able to play Blue and Sentimental, and I love ballads. I love playing ballads, man. That's my favorite way to play.
0: Let's hear Julian Lee's feature on Blue and Sentimental.

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1: The Jazz and Lincoln Center Orchestra with Wynton Marsalis playing the Count Basie tune, Blue and Sentimental, featuring Julian Lee on tenor saxophone.
2: I've been lucky enough to be around some really special people. By 13, I knew, like, okay, this is what I want to do. I definitely feel like I've gained the whole world by dedicating my life to music. Every good thing in my life is because I've gone down this path. I'm glad I did what I did.
1: Keep going down that path, Julian. I can't wait to see where you go next. We'll go out with some music from Julian with his peers, the Isaiah J. Thompson Quartet. Isaiah on piano, Philip Norris on bass, Damo Branch on drums, and Julian Lee on tenor saxophone. This is an original by Isaiah called Nakula Blues.

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0: Jazz Night in America is a production of WBGO, Jazz Lincoln Center, and NPR Music. This week's episode was written and produced by Alex Arif. Special thanks to Patrick Bartley Jr. and Kay Wolf. The interview with Wynton Marsalis came courtesy of Melissa Walker and Jazz House Kids. The music from Jazz and Lincoln Center was recorded by Rob McCumber. Our team includes Sarah Giletti, executive producer Stephen A. Williams. Soraya Muhammad is the executive producer at NPR Music. I'm Christian McBride.
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5: 88, it is time for a roads and weather update. In St. Paul, Highway 280 is closed between 35W and I-94 for a construction project through August. In Golden Valley, Highway 55 at Dahlberg Drive has a major MnDOT construction project there as well. Cloudy skies tonight, a low around 55 degrees. Looking at sunny skies tomorrow for Father's Day, a high near 76 for tomorrow. Have a great Father's Day, a happy solstice, and thank you for spending your Saturday night with us here at Jazz 88.
6: Minnesotans will get their first chance to see U.S. DFL Senate candidates Angie Craig and Peggy Flanagan share the debate stage tonight. The one-hour debate will air live on Almanac on Twin Cities Public Television. It marks the first of three scheduled matchups ahead of the August primary. The latest KSTP poll gives Congresswoman Craig a 5-point lead over Lieutenant Governor Flanagan in the run-up to the August 11th primary. The winner will face the Republican in the November contest to succeed retiring U.S. Senator Tina Smith. The debate begins on Channel 2 at 7 p.m. A St. Peter police officer was wounded in a shooting Thursday night, prompting a large law enforcement response and a temporary shelter-in-place order for nearby residents. The officer was transported to a hospital. Officials have not released information yet about the officer's condition. The Minnesota Bureau of Criminal Apprehension is assisting with the investigation. The Twins won all three of their games in Texas against the Rangers and moved to Phoenix tonight for a three-game weekend series, starting at 8:45 against the Diamondbacks. Baseball in town, the Saints will seek to go up against the Storm Chasers tonight at 7:07, weather permitting. And the WNBA Lynx out of town against Golden State tonight at 9 our time. Bear in mind these road closures during the midday. Detours in place on Highway 5 between Chanhassen and Victoria. 280 fully closed both ways between 94 and 35W. And especially later tonight, plan for extra traffic around Lower Town St. Paul for both that Saints home game and the Twin Cities Jazz Festival headquartered at Mears Park. Showers and possibly a thunderstorm to contend with now through about 8 p.m. Then clearing with a low 52 overnight. Saturday and Sunday looking great. Full sun on Saturday, 75. Partly sunny, 74 on Sunday. I'm Travis Ryder for Jazz 88.
7: And you are now tuned in to This Just In. I'm your host, Yancey, and it's day one of the 28th annual Twin Cities Jazz Festival. We are here. 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And I'll be downtown St. Paul later this afternoon, getting my groove on to some great music, hopefully connecting with some of y'all as well. 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In the meantime, get a taste of some of the artists joining us at the Jazz Fest this weekend. On the show today, we're going to hear from Sullivan Fortner, Michael Mayo, Lucia Sarmiento, Ella Grace, Mary Louise Knutson, and more. So just sit back, relax, and enjoy. It's This Just In, only on Jazz 88.

0: Lucia Sarmiento with Look Up on that last track. Before her, Zach Harris with Darlin' Corey. Before him, Michael Mayo with Just Friends. And before that, Sullivan Fortner with Discovery. You're listening to This Just In. I'm your host, Yancey, and previewing some of the artists who will be performing at this year's Twin Cities Jazz Festival. 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We will be streaming live from the fest starting at 4 p.m. today. And the main stage acts will be on our regular channel, our 88.5 channel, starting at 7 p.m. this evening. So Jazz88's got you covered with that live coverage. And in the meantime, I'm still teasing some of these artists to you. We're going to hear from Ella Grace, Ross Clauser, Mary Louise Knutson, and more. So stay tuned. Stick around for more jazzy sounds only on Jazz 88. Every year is another opportunity to support young artists getting their start at the Twin Cities Jazz Festival. Hear from Tamsin Stockman of Walker West Music Academy.
1: I think that you should definitely come through to the Jazz Fest on the 19th and the 20th. 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And it's just a fun event overall. 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

That was the sound of Mary Louise Knutson with a tune called That's All. Before that, Ross Clauser with a tune called Untold World. We started off that set with Ella Grace and The Alchemist. You're listening to This Just In. I'm your host, Yancey. We're in day one of this year's Twin Cities Jazz Festival. 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Again, it's This Just In. It's Jazz 88. I am just excited to get on out to the fest, to get my groove on. I have been talking to artists throughout the past week, the past few weeks, the past month leading up to this fest. So I'm excited to, you know, just take some selfies, be out in the sun with folks. It's going to be a fun time. Hope to see you there. Duo Corda with Jacqueline Ulton and Pavel Yanni coming up. We'll hear from Hey Arlo and then some brass band action from the Selby Avenue Brass Band and Brass Zilla. These are all artists who will be featured in some way, shape, or form at this year's Twin Cities Jazz Fest. So get on out there, get into the sound. It's all free, y'all. I want to remind you, everything is free. Some venues may have tickets, but ultimately the acts down and around downtown St. Paul are all free for you to enjoy. So check it out. It's Jazz 88.

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That's called Well, with an exclamation point, from Cyrus Chestnut's 2001 release called Soul Food. Cyrus at the piano with Christian McBride on bass and Lewis Nash on drums, and in the horn sections, James Carter on tenor, Wycliffe Gordon on bone, and on trumpet, Marcus Printup. Thanks so much for listening to Jazz with me. I'm Jana Lee Ross, and you can get in touch with us anytime and let us know what you love about jazz. Our email address is jazznetwork@wgbh.org.

Kevin Eubanks on guitar live at Bradley's. That's a tune written by the man playing piano on the track, James Williams, Alter Ego. With them, Robert Hurst on bass. Before that, the Thumb from the legend Wes Montgomery. That was his nickname. Why? Because he didn't play with a guitar pick. He played with his thumb, the way that most other players use a pick. And before that, Chie Imaizumi, fantastic composer and arranger, her tune, A Change for the Better. 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

Art Blakey's Jazz Messengers in 1961. The tune Arabia, written by Curtis Fuller, playing trombone on that track as well. Wayne Shorter on tenor and Freddie Hubbard's on trumpet. The rhythm section, Art Blakey himself on drums, on bass, Jimmy Merritt and Cedar Walton on piano. Before

Or that All Blues, Pat Martino on guitar, live at Yoshi's in 2000 with Joey DeFrancesco on organ, Billy Hart on drums. Thanks so much for listening to Jazz with me. 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

Relaxin' at Camarillo, the Charlie Parker tune served up by Howard Roberts in 1959 from Good Pickens. I'm Jane Lee Ross. 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

0: A trip to Spain on that set. Chick Corea's most recognizable tune there in a 1989 version with his acoustic band, himself with John Patitucci on bass, Dave Weckl on drums, the tune Spain. Before that, 1959 Sketches of Spain, the collaboration of Gil Evans and Miles Davis, that was Solea. And the set began with Rini Rosnes' arrangement of a song written by Spanish composer Manuel de Falla, that was Nana. John Patitucci playing bass with her as well, and Billy Drummond on drums. Thanks for listening to Jazz.
1: What is this thing called love? This funny thing called love. Who can solve its mystery? Why should it make a fool of me? I saw you there one wonderful day. You took my heart and threw it away. That's why I ask the Lord in heaven above, what is this thing called love? What is this thing called love? A funny thing called love. Who can solve its mystery? Why should it make a fool of me? Saw you there one wonderful day, took my heart, threw it away. That's why I ask the Lord in heaven up above, what is this thing called love?

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from Redneck Jazz, an artist often called the world's best guitarist that you never heard of, Danny Gatton, playing Canadian Sunset. And before that, The Song Is You, Lee Konitz, live with Brad Meldow on piano, Charlie Hayden on bass from their record Alone Together. That was Jerome Kern's The Song Is You. I'm Jana Lee Ross. Thanks so much for listening to Jazz With Me. 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

Papo Vasquez playing lead trombone on I Had the Craziest Dream, that from a record called Standards Reconditioned, R-I-C-A-N, released by the great Puerto Rican conguero Ray Barreto, his final recording in 2006. And with Ray Barreto and Papo Vasquez, Hilton Ruiz on piano, Adam Cruz on drums, and John Benitez on bass. Thanks so much for listening to Jazz.

Herbie Hancock in 1962 from Taken Off, his tune Alone and I. And what a record of giants. Butch Warren on bass, Billy Higgins on drums, Freddie Hubbard on trumpet, and Dexter Gordon on tenor. Before that, Herbie's tune Driftin' from a record called Finger Painting, the music of Herbie Hancock. Christian McBride on bass with Nicholas Payton on trumpet and Mark Whitfield on guitar. Herbie's tune Driftin' and kicked off the set with Dolphin Dance, another great Herbie tune. Toots Thielemann on harmonica with Kenny Werner playing piano. Thanks so much for listening to Jazz.

from Jimmy and Wes, the dynamic duo, and what a dynamic duo they were. Jimmy Smith on organ, Wes Montgomery playing guitar. Classic record from 1966 with arrangements by Oliver Nelson and some heavy hitters in the band. Just some of the horn players, Phil Woods, Clark Terry is in there, Melba Liston, Ray Barreto on congos, Grady Tate on drums. Fantastic record. Oliver Nelson's great arrangement of Down by the Riverside. Before that, Yesterday's from Intimacy Calling, Wynton Marsalis playing that Jerome Kern tune. I'm Jana Lee Ross. Thanks for listening to Jazz With Me. Now, McCoy Tyner in a birthday tribute to his old band leader, John Coltrane. This recorded on Train's birthday, September 23rd, 1997, live at the Village Vanguard.

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Mr. Day, and before that, After the Rain, two Coltrane tunes from McCoy Tyner, live in 1997 with Al Foster on drums and George Mraz on bass. I'm Janie Lee Ross. Thanks so much for listening to Jazz with me.

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There's a tune by the great Sonny Rollins, Tenor Madness, played by trombonist Michael Deese. It's from his recording Bonafide. Along with Michael, David Hazeltine at the piano, Todd Kuhlman on bass, and E.J. Strickland on drums. There are three other trombonists that joined Michael on several cuts on this album. Marshall Gilkes, Conrad Herwig, and even a bass trombonist, Gina Benalcazar, on several cuts on Bonafide, which gets us started in the right direction. Hello there. Welcome. You're listening to Jazz. My name is Dave Schwann. As always, it is a pleasure to have you with us, and thank you so much for your support of the great American music that we call jazz. We hope things are going very well for you and yours. Do be careful out there. Walter White and his BBXL ensemble up next. The name of the CD is called BBXL. Here is the opening cut, a very vibrant, bright piece of music called Atlantic Bridge.

How about that? That's music by Walter White called Atlantic Bridge. I will explain the meaning in just a second. It's from Walter's ensemble, BBXL. BBXL, also the name of the CD. Soloing there, Alex Foster on sax, Jack Dryden on drums, and Walter White on trumpet. Walter writes in the booklet notes that he derived the tune thinking of an imaginary bridge connecting a place in Spain, Galicia, Spain, and New York City. He goes on to say that Galicia was settled by ancient Celts who brought along their musical customs. The first theme, based on a Galician bagpipe melody, evoking the sounds of Spain and juxtaposed with a New York hard bop B section. Thus, the musical bridges for Atlantic Bridge, music from Walter White. You're listening to Jazz with Dave Schwann, and up next, the Jeff Hamilton Trio from their recording Catch Me If You Can. Here is La Pina.

This is such a great recording. Jeff Hamilton and his trio from Catch Me If You Can, the name of the recording, the name of the tune, La Pina. Jeff on drums, Tamir Hendelman on piano, and John Hamar on bass. Not only great music on this recording, but great sound, so clean and full. Just love listening to this. You are listening to Jazz with Dave Schwann. Here's somebody else I love listening to, Steve Davis on trombone from his recording Think Ahead and his tune called Evening Shades of Blue.

Steve Davis. The great tune called Evening Shades of Blue. It's on his CD, Think Ahead. Along with Steve on trombone, two sax players, Steve Wilson and Jimmy Green, Larry Willis on piano, Peter Washington bass, and Louis Nash on drums. A lot more jazz ahead, something classic coming up. Stay with us. Dave Schwann here. Thank you for joining us. Coming up in just a couple minutes, Art Blakey and the Jazz Messengers from 1955. But first, here's the Stan Kenton Legacy Orchestra. One.

No mistaking the big Stan Kenton Orchestra sound there. Artistry Jumps, written by Stan Kenton. And not only that, we heard the Stan Kenton Legacy Orchestra, Mike Vax conducting, from their recording called Flying Through Florida. Fasten your seatbelts for this next cut. We go back to November of 1955 for this recording to Cafe Bohemia in New York City. None other than Art Blakey and the Jazz Messengers. Listen to this lineup. Horace Silver on piano, Kenny Dorham on trumpet, Hank Mobley on tenor sax, Doug Watkins on bass, and of course, Art Blakey, a force of nature behind the drums, as you will hear. This is from the recording, Art Blakey at the Cafe Bohemia, Volume 2 on the Blue Note series, and Hank Mobley's tune, Avila and Tequila.

Talk about generating excitement. That man could do it just by himself, let alone the other players he would have. I'm referring, of course, to the great Art Blakey on drums. That was recorded at the Cafe Bohemia in New York City in November of 1955. It is from Volume 2 of Art Blakey at the Cafe Bohemia on Blue Note Records. Art on drums, we heard Hank Mobley's tune, Avila and Tequila. That was Hank on tenor sax, Kenny Dorham on trumpet, Horace Silver piano, and Doug Watkins on bass. All I can say is, wow. You're listening to Jazz with Dave Schwann. Hope you enjoyed that as much as I did. And why don't we catch our breath here and settle back and relax and listen to guitarist Larry Kuntz from his recording New Jazz Standards Volume 4, music by trumpeter Carl Saunders here. This is called A Ballad for Now.

A ballad for now. That could be a ballad for any time, really. That's beautiful. Music by Carl Saunders and played by guitarist Larry Kuntz. It's on his recording New Jazz Standards, Volume 4. Larry on guitar, Josh Nelson on piano, Tom Warrington bass, and Joe LaBarbera on drums. Carl Saunders, a very fine trumpeter, by the way, for many years, playing trumpet with the great Bill Holman Big Band. And he has a CD out himself. Many of his own tunes on that one, called Jazz Trumpet, music from Carl Saunders. You're listening to the great American music we call jazz, and we thank you so much for your support as always. Dave Schwann here, and piano master Cedar Walton up next from one of his final recordings called One Flight Down. He's joined by David Williams on bass and Joe Farnsworth on drums for one of Wayne Shorter's many tunes, Hammerhead.

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Master pianist and composer Cedar Walton playing another master's music, Wayne Shorter, his tune Hammerhead. Cedar at the piano, David Williams on bass, Joe Farnsworth on drums from One Flight Down. We thank you so much for joining us this hour and hope you enjoyed all the great American music we call jazz. Dave Schwann finishing up with the Grant Stewart Quartet from their recording Rise and Shine and Hallucinations.

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Tenor saxophonist Keith Oxman, joined by tenor saxophonist Houston Person on Two Cigarettes in the Dark. That's also the name of Keith Oxman's CD on the Capri Records label. Joining Keith in Houston, Jeff Jenkins on piano, Ken Walker on bass, and Paul Romaine on drums. Two tenor players coming up in just a second, Larry McKenna and the late Bootsy Barnes. Hi there, you're listening to Jazz. My name is Dave Schwann. Thank you so much for joining us. And as always, it's a pleasure to have you with us. We hope things are going well for you and yours. Please be careful out there. Larry McKenna and Bootsy Barnes up next from their recording, The More I See You, joined by Lucas Brown on the Hammond B3 and Byron Landham on drums for Hank Mobley's tune, The Breakthrough.

That's Hank Mobley's tune, The Breakthrough, done by two tenor players and two great friends, Larry McKenna and the late Bootsy Barnes, two mainstays in the Philadelphia jazz scene. Sadly, we lost Bootsy Barnes to the COVID-19 pandemic, but it's great to have Larry and Bootsy on this recording called The More I See You, joined by Lucas Brown on the Hammond B3 and Byron Landham on drums. You're listening to Jazz with Dave Schwann, and up next, a sax player that switches between alto and tenor. I've seen him on a number of recordings playing alto, but here, playing tenor saxophone. I'm talking about Corey Weeds, and he is with the Little Big Band, directed by Jill Townsend. The recording is called Explosion. Here's George Gershwin's tune called Soon.

George Gershwin's Soon. From Corey Weeds and the Little Big Band, Jill Townsend, the conductor. Jill and her husband, Bill Kuhn, arranging all the charts on this recording. That's a great arrangement of Gershwin's tune. Corey there on tenor sax. I am not quite sure who the trombone soloist was. Nonetheless, a terrific extended trombone solo from either Steve Davis or Rod Murray. Nonetheless, Corey Weeds and the Little Big Band do deliver on the recording explosion. We're featuring tenor players, more or less, this part of the program. Dave Schwann with you. Thanks again for joining us. Here's one more tenor player for you, Eric Alexander, with Harold Mayburn at the piano, from their recording To Love and Be Loved and My Funny Valentine.

My Funny Valentine. That from Harold Mayburn on his recording To Love and Be Loved, we heard Eric Alexander soloing on tenor, the late Harold Mayburn at the piano, the late Jimmy Cobb on drums, and Nat Reeves on bass. We have a lot more jazz to come. We hope you can stay aboard. Dave Schwann here. Thanks again for joining us.

Charlie Parker's dexterity, based, of course, on the famous I Got Rhythm chord changes. Rick Germanson at the piano there. That's from his recording Turquoise Twice, a great trio with Rick at the piano, Gerald Cannon on bass, and Willie Jones III on drums. You're listening to Jazz with Dave Schwann. Bassist Rodney Whittaker has a CD out called All Too Soon and dedicated to the music of Duke Ellington. Here's one of many innumerable compositions by the Duke. Just Squeeze Me.

Just Squeeze Me. Rodney Whittaker's salute to the music of Duke Ellington from his recording All Too Soon. Rodney, of course, on bass. That was Brian Lynch on muted trumpet. Richard Rowe at the piano. Kareem Riggins on drums. And if you're in the mood for a little more Ellington, here's Adrian Cunningham.

Adrian Cunningham from his recording Jazz Speak. These guys do speak the language of jazz indeed. With Moot Indigo, Adrian on clarinet, Ted Rosenthal piano, John Clayton bass, Jeff Hamilton on drums. Here is David Fathead Newman.

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Perhaps Hank Mobley's best-known tune, This I Dig of You. David Fathead Newman there on tenor, joined by Curtis Fuller on trombone, two graduates of Art Blakey's Jazz Messengers, John Menigan bass, Jimmy Cobb on drums from Song for the New Man. We thank you so much for joining us this hour and hope you enjoyed all the great American music we call jazz. Dave Schwann finishing up with Ken Fowser and Standing Tall.

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Lee Morgan's Sayora, done by the Verve Jazz Ensemble, led by drummer Josh Feldstein, Tatum Greenblatt on trumpet, John Blank on tenor, Alexa Tarantino soloing on flute, also playing alto sax, Willie Applewhite on trombone, Steve Einerson on piano, and Elias Bailey on bass. That's from their recording, Connect the Dots. I am glad you have connected with us. Welcome. Dave Schwann here. You're listening to Jazz. We're going to pick up the pace in just a second with Brian Charette. Thank you so much for joining us. We hope things are going very well for you and yours. Please take care out there. Brian Charette from his recording Once and Future up next with guitarist Will Bernard and drummer Steve Fittick for a basic blues. Blues for 96.

We'll go around on the blues from Brian Charette called Blues for 96. That was Brian on organ, Will Bernard on guitar, Steve Fittick on drums from Brian's CD called Once and Future. You're listening to Jazz with Dave Schwann and guitarist Tony Davis with a Dizzy Gillespie classic. Steve Davis soloing on trombone here. Con Alma.

Dizzy Gillespie's classic, Quon Alma. We heard Tony Davis on guitar. That's from Tony's recording Golden Year. Steve Davis soloing on trombone. Desron Douglas on bass. Eric McPherson on drums. You're listening to Jazz with Dave Schwann, and let's go back to 1962 for this next cut from Jackie McLean, certainly one of the stars on the great Blue Note jazz series that was done in that time in the 60s and 70s. This is from Jackie's recording Tippin' the Scales, and he's joined by Sonny Clark on piano, Butch Warren on bass, Art Taylor on drums for Cabin in the Sky.

alto saxophonist Jackie McLean from his 1962 session that produced the album Tippin' the Scales on the Blue Note label and Cabin in the Sky, with Jackie Sonny Clark at the piano, Butch Warren on bass, and Art Taylor on drums. Here's another take on that tune from Hendrik Merkens, harmonica, and Bill Cunliffe, piano.

Hendrik Merkens harmonica and Bill Cunliffe piano, a great duet, doing Cabin in the Sky from the CD of the same name. And before that, we heard Jackie McLean's version of Cabin in the Sky from a 1962 session on the Blue Note label called Tippin' the Scales. We have something coming up from Hank Mobley from 1960 in just a couple minutes, and the marvelous Cecile McLaurin-Solvant. Stay tuned. 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

Nice work if you can get it. And you can get it if you try. From the guitar artistry of Charlie Bird. Charlie on guitar, Geeter Betts bass, and Buddy Deppenschmidt on drums from a recording done in 1960. Hank Mobley up next from his classic Blue Note album Soul Station. And Irving Berlin's Remember.

That is Hank Mobley from his classic 1960 session on Blue Note, and Irving Berlin's Remember off the album Soul Station with Hank on tenor, Wynton Kelly piano, Paul Chambers bass, and Art Blakey on drums. How about that for a rhythm section? You're listening to Jazz with Dave Schwann, and up next, a pleasure to present Cecile McLaurin-Salvant and Sullivan Fortner on piano. Their great album on the Mac Avenue label is called The Window. It's a combination of studio sessions and things done at the Village Vanguard. This is one of the things done at the Vanguard, the Peacocks.

Well, I don't know about you, but I would call that spellbinding. That is Cecile McLaurin-Solvant live at the Village Vanguard with The Peacocks. We heard Melissa Aldana on tenor sax and Sullivan Fortner on piano. It's from the recording called The Window. As we mentioned before, we played the cut, a combination of live recordings done at the Vanguard and also some studio recordings, all of them terrific, from Cecile McLaurin-Solvant. By the way, a MacArthur Foundation Genius Grant Award winner in 2020. Well-deserved, I might add. Dave Schwann here, thanking you not only for joining us, but for your support of the great American music we call jazz in its many, many forms and varieties. Let's pick up the pace a little bit. Well, quite a bit, actually, now, with Ralph Moore from his recording Rejuvenate. The pianist in the group here is Mulgrew Miller. We're going to hear a tune by Mulgrew, Exact Change.

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There is one dynamic quintet, led by tenor saxophonist Ralph Moore, Steve Turay on trombone, Bulger Miller on piano, Peter Washington bass, and Marvin Smitty Smith on drums. We heard Mulgrew Miller's tune Exact Change from the album Rejuvenate. We thank you so much for joining us this hour and hope you enjoyed all the great American music we call jazz. Dave Schwann finishing up with Art Hirahara from his recording Sunward Bound and Ruse for Blues Shoes.

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Good morning. You're tuned to Listener Driven Jazz 88, the Twin Cities voice for jazz and education. This is Morning Glory. I'm Kim Yohaley, here all the way up until 9 o'clock. You just heard from Kirk Franklin from the Father's Day CD that came out in 2023, and that was Try Love. And that's what you got to do is try some love, give love, receive love, and be a blessing to somebody. Right now, here's Zach Williams and the next chapter with Mighty God on Jazz 88.

Good morning. You're tuned to Listener Driven Jazz 88, and this is Morning Glory. I'm Kimuel Haley. You just heard from Norman Hutchins, and that was a tribute to Norman Hutchins that came out last year. He passed away about a year ago, June 5th, 2025. So remember his family in your prayers, and that was one of the last CDs or songs he put out before his passing. That was Lift Him Up. Right now, here is Jasmine Gant from the Chocolate Sunshine CD. This is... No. This is I'll Take You There. This is...

He leads me beside still waters. He restoreth my soul. When you become a believer, your spirit is made right. But sometimes, the soul doesn't get the notice. It has a hole in it due to things that's happened in the past, hurt, abuse, molestation. But we want to speak to you today and tell you that God wants to heal the hole in your soul. Some people's actions are not because their spirit is wrong, but it's because the past has left a hole in their soul. May this wisdom help you get over your past and remind you that God wants to heal the hole in your soul.

It is so. Amen. Now when we pray, we want to end that with a declaration, a decree. So I'm speaking for all of you listening, starting here, starting now. The things that hurt you in the past won't control your future. Starting now, this is a new day. This is your exodus. You are officially

This is Listener Driven Jazz 88, and you just heard from Donald Lawrence featuring Leandra Johnson with the single Deliver Me. I hope you have been enjoying yourself with me. I want to let you know that Community Day and Fair Chance Career Event is taking place tomorrow. That is Monday, June 22nd, 1 to 7 p.m. It's going to be held at Metro State University, Great Hall, new main building in St. Paul. They're going to have resume assistance and mock interviews, free barbershop / haircut services, so to make you look good, and resume assistance, and all much, much more. You don't want to miss it. That's Community Day and Fair Chance Career Event at Metro State University. Right now, going on with more music, this is Heaven,

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1: Hey, this is Nate Milstein. 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

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This is listener-driven Jazz 88, and it's Morning Glory. You just heard from Bruce V. Allen from the Just Be Allen This Time CD. That was Blazing Grace recorded live. I hope you're happy to join yourself with me, and I want to say Happy Father's Day goes out to you, and especially you. Happy Father's Day. Call them fathers up and tell them Happy Father's Day. No matter where they're at, no matter how much you're not liking them, show some love today. Call them up and say Happy Father's Day. Give them some love. Right now, here is New Bethel Jesus Church Choir, and this is featuring their pastor, Gary Robinson, with Prayer Will Work. And I guarantee you, prayer will work.

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I hope you have been enjoying yourself with me so far. I want to let you know that Urban Touch Barbers and me, Kim Yohaley, is presenting the second annual community car show, Kill the Violence. It's going to take place on Sunday, July 5th, 11 a.m. to 5 p.m. at Sebastiani Community Center parking lot. That's 310 East 38th Street in South Minneapolis. There will be food trucks, live DJs, vendors, free kids haircuts, and much more. You don't want to miss it. 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
4: Good morning. You're waking up with Jazz 88. Taking a quick look at roads and weather. In Bloomington, eastbound 494 will be reduced to one lane between Xerxes Avenue and Lindale Avenue. This closes the ramp from northbound 35W to I-494, starting tonight at 9 p.m. In Bloomington and Richfield, 494 is reduced to one lane in both directions between 12th Avenue and Nicollet Avenue, starting tonight at 7 p.m. In St. Paul, Highway 280 is closed between 35W and I-94 for a construction project that will be lasting through August. Sunny skies today, a high near 76 for Father's Day. Looking at a low tonight around 56 degrees. Tomorrow, mostly sunny, a high near 77 for Monday. Happy Father's Day, happy solstice, and thanks for tuning in to Jazz 88. 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

is a good thing to give thanks and praises

0: Good Morning and Good Morning Jesus. That is the single by Patrika Wortham. Good Morning Jesus. This is the Twin Cities voice for jazz and education. Listener driven Jazz 88, and it's Morning Glory. I'm Kim O'Haley, here all the way up until 9 o'clock. And I want to let you know that the Purpose Church is having their outreach day, Reaching Hearts and Changing Lives. It's going to take place on June 27th, beginning at 9 a.m. with a free prayer breakfast. Then they're going to have clothes giveaway, also household items, and much more. And guest speaker will be KG Wilson, United in Peace Incorporated, Spokesman, Minnesota. You don't want to miss it. And for more information, that's 952-353-0899. That's 952-353-0899. And it's going to take place at the Purpose Church, located at 3001 Russell Avenue in North Minneapolis.
1: Can I do some old school kind of quartet, kind of put some stank on it before the night is over with? Y'all got to get up and put your hands together.

And that is Leonard Bailey and Friends with their single, He's All Right. He's All Right with Me. 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Right now, here is Patti LaBelle with Walk Around Heaven on Jazz 88.

0: And that is the Quiet Time Players with Follow Me on Listener Driven Jazz 88. Right now, here is the Winans with The Question Is.
1: 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Please welcome the six-time Grammy Award-winning group, The Winans.

0: Justin's a young farmer who felt overwhelmed. Equipment broke down, weather hurt the crops, costs rising, and prices falling. He felt hopeless. Justin called the 988 Lifeline, and he says it saved his life. 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
1: I'd had it for just under 2 years, but it was quickly becoming more expensive to maintain, so I thought instead of go through the hassle of trying to find someone to buy it, I would just donate it to Jazz88. I've always thought that cruising around the Twin Cities is not quite the same without Jazz88 in the background. My name is Andrew, I live in St. Paul, and I donated my 2004 Toyota Prius. 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

Good morning. This is Listener Driven Jazz 88, and that was guitarist Adam Holy from the Rising Up CD. That was the title track. I hope you have been enjoying yourself with me. This is Morning Glory. We're not going to procrastinate, hesitate. We're going on with more music. Here's Kenny Lewis and One Voice. This is from the Undefeated CD. This is Victory.

0: in the choir, said baby. Yes, it is. Anybody still singing the choir? Where you at, choir members?
1: And that is Brent Jones with his hot new single, Praise in the Choir Stand, right here at Listener Driven Jazz 88. And happy Father's Day goes out to you, and especially you. Hope you have yourself a blessed Father's Day. And right now, we're going on with more music. This is Kim Scott from the Living It Up CD. 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
2: Good morning. You're waking up with Jazz 88. Taking a quick look at roads and weather. In Bloomington, eastbound 494 will be reduced to one lane between Xerxes Avenue and Lindale Avenue. This closes the ramp from northbound 35W to I-494, starting tonight at 9 p.m. In Bloomington and Richfield, 494 is reduced to one lane in both directions between 12th Avenue and Nicollet Avenue, starting tonight at 7 p.m. In St. Paul, Highway 280 is closed between 35W and I-94 for a construction project that will be lasting through August. Sunny skies today, a high near 76 for Father's Day. Looking at a low tonight around 56 degrees. Tomorrow, mostly sunny, a high near 77 for Monday. Happy Father's Day, happy solstice, and thanks for tuning in to Jazz 88. 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
1: This is Listener Driven Jazz 88, and this is Morning Glory. I'm Kim Yohaley. You just heard from Ernest Pugh, and that's from the CD, The Best of Ernest Pugh. That is Hosanna. And don't forget, going on Saturday, June 27th, it is Gospel Comedy Night, presented by me, Kim Yohaley, and Urban Touch Barbershop. It's Laugh and Be Blessed. It's featuring hometown talent Pierre Douglas and Juice Sutton, and special guests Shed G and Trina Jeffries, a.k.a. Sister Cantaloupe. It's going to be taking place at Sabathany Community Center, 310 East 38th Street in South Minneapolis. That is Saturday, June 27th, starting at 5 p.m. It's free and open to the public. For more information, 612-743-8686. That's 612-743-8686. Laugh and be blessed. Right now, here is Beverly Crawford, and this is from the Essential of Beverly Crawford. This is Lions of Judah.
2: One of the most incredible vocalists in the world today, JDI recording artist Beverly

And that is Jason Clark presents the Tennessee Mass Choir with their single, The Greatest of All Times, right here at Listener Driven Jazz 88, the Twin Cities voice for jazz and education. And don't forget, you can also check us out online at jazz88.fm. Just look for Morning Glory and click on More Information and then listen. And you can go back and listen to Morning Glory all through the week. Right now, here's Whitney Houston with I Look to You on Jazz 88. Good morning.

0: One small habit that can have a major safety impact behind the steering wheel is where to put your hands. Whether you've been driving for 50 years or 5 months, doing it right is critical in the event of an airbag deployment. Experts say we no longer use the traditional 10 and 2 o'clock position. Instead, keep your hands lower. Try for 9 and 3 or 8 and 4 o'clock positions. MnDOT says making these simple adjustments to your steering habits will enhance your safety on the road.
1: As we close in on the end of June, you have the power to set our budget for next year. We can only spend what we've proven to be able to raise. Members are the one indispensable source of funding for Jazz 88. In light of the end of federal funding and school district budget deficits, your importance has only grown. This year's budget dictates our future ability to serve you. Contribute before the end of the fiscal year, June 30th, at jazz88.fm.

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You just heard from Gerard Lawson with Spiritual Eyes. And going on Monday, June 22nd, 1 to 7 p.m., it's Community Day and Fair Chance Career Event. This is going to help you rebuild the opportunities, rebuild the community, and rebuild yourself. It's going to be taking place at Metro State University Great Hall, new main building in St. Paul. They're going to have like a resume assistance and mock interviews. So if you're one of those people that are nervous about interviews, they're going to sit down and help you talk it out and work it out so you can get the job. Also, there's going to be financial literacy workshop, mental health and wellness resources, and much, much more. That's going to take place Monday, June 22nd, 1 to 7 p.m. at Metro State University. Right now, here is Brian Coberson, More Than Thankful, on Jazz 88.

And that is The Choir Room featuring Mr. Talkbox with Celebration. This is listener-driven Jazz 88, the Twin Cities voice for jazz and education. And don't forget, going on Saturday, June 27th, it's a gospel comedy night. Laugh and be blessed. It takes place at Sabathany Community Center, 310 East 38th Street in South Minneapolis. It's featuring hometown talent Pierre Douglas, Juice Sutton. Also, special guests will be Shea G and Trina Jeffries, a.k.a. Sister Cantaloupe, coming out of California. This is all free and open to the public. And I, Kim Yohaley, will be there playing some good gospel music. So if you get a chance, come on by, shake my hands, wave at me, give some hugs and love. Much love to it. That's Gospel Comedy Night. Laugh and be blessed. Saturday, June 27th at 5 p.m. Right now, here is Gerald Albright from the Groovology CD. This is We Fall Down on Listener Driven Jazz 88.

and that is Gerald Albright. I hope you did enjoy yourself with me. As always, it's been fun. It's been real. This is Kim O'Haley on Listener Driven Jazz 88 Morning Glory. Join me next Sunday, 6 to 9. As always, it's been fun. It's been a great time. Have yourself a blessed Father's Day, and may the Lord God bless you real good.

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0: Yes, yes. Good morning, Minnesota. Kimuel Haley with Morning Glory. Oh, praise the Lord, Kimuel. Thank you for bringing that to us every Sunday morning. That is indeed a blessing. My name is Mike Larson, and I'm here to do the morning show, the Sunday morning jazz show for us today. 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We're a listener-supported service of the Minneapolis Public Schools. I've got some music coming up for you, but it's going to be right after this.
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0: It is a beautiful morning outside. Currently 65 gorgeous degrees outside. It is sunny. Humidity is about 63%. We're going to have partly sunny conditions today with a high near 76. Boy, isn't that just perfect for right now. Northeast winds around 5 miles per hour is all. So it's a great day to get out, enjoy the outdoors. Just be sure and take the jazz with you as we go here. All right. Like I said, my name is Mike Larson. This is Sunday Morning Jazz. If you were out at the Jazz Festival yesterday or Friday or Thursday, things were starting, it was an amazing time. It really, really was. The Yellow Jackets on Friday night just tore it up. All the local groups that really did. I was lucky enough to be out there yesterday. Got to introduce Brasszilla on the 6th Street stage. We had local artists playing everywhere. And of course, last night, Jazz Min with Michael Mann. Unbelievable. We're going to start off in that same vein with some big band this morning. This is the Bob Florence Big Band, Shimmery.

Oh, yeah. Oh, yes. That was the Pete Whitman Quintet. I was sitting backstage last night watching the Jasmine Band getting ready to go up with Michael Mann, and saw Pete Whitman there and said hello to him. And I just thought, I got to play some Pete today. And that was from his 2002 release, The Sound of Water, the Pete Whitman Quintet. Angle Wangle is the tune we heard. That's a composition of Pete's. Phil Hay on drums, Gordy Johnson on bass, Laura Caviani on piano, and my friend Jeff Rainier just really making a statement on trombone there, don't you think? What a great, great tune that was. Before that, from the Coming Home CD from 1995, Papa John DeFrancesco, and the cut was Bye Bye Blackbird. Byron Landom on drums, Bootsy Barnes playing tenor sax, Randy Johnston on guitar, and Joey DeFrancesco playing that beautiful muted trumpet thing there. The trumpet he received from Miles Davis. So, a little bit of something with that horn, you know. And we started off with one of my favorite big bands ever from his 1995 release, All the Bells and Whistles. That was the Bob Florence Big Band. And on this tune featuring Ken Paplowski, the beautiful clarinet of Ken Paplowski, that was a tune called Shimmery. This is Sunday Morning Jazz. My name is Mike Larson. Hope you're enjoying it. The Jazz 88 newsletter is a great way to stay connected to this station and the jazz community right here in the Twin Cities. And you might even win a prize from time to time. 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The newsletter is great. Yancey and Peter and all the full-timers, they put in something new and interesting every week. And it's a great peek into how this station works and all the people that are working here. All right. While I was sitting at the KBEM booth at the Jazz Festival last night, we were all lucky enough to hear the Zach Harris Group up on stage, and they're releasing another album just this next week. Peter Solomon did an interview with Zach, and that's on the website, but I'm going to play some Zach Harris Group right now. This is from his album, or CD, The Garden. This is the Maple Grove Two-Step.

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0: Okay. Well, all right. That's the first hour of Sunday Morning Jazz. What we just heard was Peter Apfelbaum with his Hieroglyphics Orchestra. That's a 1996 release called Luminous Charms. The song we heard was called Song of Corrosion. With him on that, Peter, of course, playing tenor sax, Jeff Cressman on bone, Will Bernard on guitar, John Shefflett on bass, Dezon Claiborne on drums, and Josh Jones on percussion. Before that, Art Farmer and Benny Golson, the Jazz Tet, the 1962 release, Here and Now. Art Farmer, of course, on flugelhorn and trumpet, Benny Golson on sax, Gratian Moncure III playing trombone on that, Harold Mayburn on piano, Herbie Lewis on bass, and Ron McCurdy playing drums. Whisper Not is what that was. Of course, the Benny Golson tune. And then before that, this was an album that just, Kind of Blue came out about 6 months before this, and then this came out, and people started not thinking about Kind of Blue as much. But this is Ornette Coleman's November 1959 release of The Shape of the Jazz to Come. That was his piece. Piece is the composition we heard. Ornette on sax, Don Cherry on trumpet, Charlie Hayden on bass, and Billy Higgins on drums. Then we started off with one of my favorite local groups. They played last night at the Twin Cities Jazz Festival and really played a great, great set. The Zach Harris Group. And this was from the 2012 release, The Garden is called, on Shifting Paradigms Records, our local record company here. They're recording some amazing jazz. They really are. With Zach on that, the Bates brothers, Chris Bates on bass, J.T. Bates on drums, Byron Nichols on piano, and Brandon Wozniak on tenor sax. All right. Whew. 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Got some more coming up right after this.
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0: 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We're looking at a beautiful day today, 69 degrees outside currently with humidity. It's going down a bit. It's about 55% right now. Partly sunny today with a high near 76 this afternoon. East and northeast winds coming in around 5 miles per hour today. This is the kind of day that makes us all realize how lucky we are to live in Minnesota. Just gorgeous today, and we've got the jazz to listen to as well. What else could we want? All right. Let me get over here. We've got a couple things happening today. Oh, the Saints are hosting the Storm Chasers from Omaha this weekend. Today's game, the outflow traffic will be about 4:30 this afternoon. And the Lynx are playing the Mystics today as well. They play tonight, actually,

So if you're going to be attending that game, outflow traffic for the Mystics game, or the Lynx Mystics game, will be about 8:30 this evening. On the roads today, eastbound 494 is reduced to one lane between Xerxes Avenue and Lindale Avenue for some nighttime construction. This closes the ramp from northbound 35W to I-494. That starts tonight at 9 p.m. in Bloomington. And also starting tonight in Bloomington and Richfield, I-494 is reduced to one lane in both directions between 12th Avenue and Nicollet Avenue starting at 7 p.m. tonight. That's going to be all night long. Let's get on with some more music. How about, as I said, I was talking to some of my friends who were playing with the Jasmine Orchestra last night. With Michael Mann. If you were out there, you experienced something very, very special. I'm glad you did. Here's the Jasmine Orchestra, and this is called Bluesiando. Jazz 88.

0: J.J. Johnson, Nat Adderley, and alongside them, Chris Childs on piano, Tony Dumas on bass, and Kevin Johnson on drums. That's Blue and Boogie from the Chain Reaction Yokohama Concert 2, done in 2002. Before that, we had just a rockin' version of Bluesiando with the Jazzmen Orchestra. That's a Joe Gallardo composition. That was, and the arrangement there was Michael Philip Mossman. Bluesiando, great Latin, driving Latin feel there. And the soloists on that were Dave Mendenhall on tenor, Dave Jensen on trombone, on trumpet, and my friend Mike Nelson on bone on that. That's the Jazzmen Orchestra. They were featured last night with Mike Mann at the Twin Cities Jazz Festival. And if you were out there, you experienced something very special. Both days we had it. It was awesome. And now we're going to go on to one of our Twin Cities This Week interviews with Phil Nussbaum. And this is the Northfield Jazz Festival. It's coming up next month, July 10th through 12th. And it comes with multiple in multiple Northfield venues, Friday through Sunday, 10th through the 12th. J.C. Sanford is one of the organizers of the event. When J.C. spoke with Phil Nussbaum about the Northfield Jazz Festival, J.C. addressed the concept used for booking the festival.
1: Well, you know, it's important to me to have some kind of variety and different kinds of representation. I also like to make sure there's some vocals involved, so that's why I have Judy Vinar, and she's joined by percussionist Dave Stanek. We also have a vocalist doing a masterclass, a jazz vocal masterclass. Her name's Anya Mink, and actually she's also going to be featured with my and my wife's big band, just called Innotinous Orchestra. We're going to be playing at the end of the day on Sunday. When we like to have some kind of more traditional things, so we have Dale Alexander's piano trio, and then also a different approach to that is Michael Caine's piano trio, which is more just a little bit more influenced by sort of fusion and modern sort of sounds. And also we have things that are more loosely related to jazz, so I have a tango group this year, Jarl Skorzynski's band. And then we want to keep things local, so we have a local group called the Strawberry Jazz Collective, and they have special guests, the Bend in the River Big Band, that's going to happen on Friday night to kind of get things kicked off.
2: JC, at the Northfield Jazz Festival, there's, to my eye, many headliners from the local scene, but you brought in Christian Sands, the pianist. Why did you ask him?
1: Well, you know, one reason is because of funding. We got some more funding this year through the Minnesota State Arts Board Arts Experience Grant, so it's easier to bring in renowned artists from out of town. Christian's based in New York and Montreal, and he's been nominated for 5 Grammys. He's really one of the great pianists of our time. Really great to bring someone like that to Northfield, to the small community of Northfield, who would not really otherwise get many chances to see all artists of that kind of caliber.
2: Which piece of Christian Sands would you like to listen to right now?
1: This is something off of his new record, and it's called MMC.

0: Christian Sands on the piano, one of the performers at the Northfield Jazz Fest held July 10th through 12th, and we're speaking with J.C. Sanford about the event. There's also going to be the presentation of a locally composed big band piece.
1: Yeah, that's right. So this is the Anatinus Orchestra is a group that I co-lead with my wife, Asuka Kakitani. And she actually just recently received a Ignite Fellowship. It's her second one, which is a pretty prestigious award for composers. And so we're going to be playing original music and arrangements by both of us. Her music is very inspired. It's very programmatic. It's very inspired by different kinds of things, often nature. So it's appropriate that we'll be doing that in Northfield, especially this piece that we're going to listen to, Bumblebee Garden, that was really written actually in the summer in Northfield many years ago.

0: JC, in a big event like the Northfield Jazz Festival, it's great to have different kinds of jazz represented, but you're also including something that's jazz adjacent, and that is something from the tango world. What's the appeal of tango to jazz fans?
1: Well, I think, you know, I think this group in particular is really comes from jazz in a lot of ways, because Charles Gorzynski, he's got a jazz background. He plays bandoneon, which is it's a sort of like an accordion type instrument, and even though he plays very traditional tango music regularly, he in his own group he plays much more modern things, his own compositions, and more modern things that are really, really jazz influenced. And you know, I think the driving rhythm and the harmonic interest and all these things, it's really in a lot of ways just another arm of what we think of as jazz.

0: JC, it's a great lineup at the Northfield Jazz Festival, but there is an event that caps it all off. So we might tell people, bring your horn.
1: Yeah, that's right. I mean, that one of the nice things about events like this is there's a lot of jazz musicians and all in one place, one time. So it's nice to have a jam session, which we'll be having at 6 o'clock on Sunday night, July 12th, at Imminent Brewing. It's hosted by Jack Shabbert. And people are, and of any kind of skill level, are encouraged to bring their instruments or their fingers or whatever, their sticks, whatever they want to sit in. It's a really great community event to kind of wrap things up.
0: The Northfield Jazz Festival is held in multiple venues, Friday through Sunday, July 10th through 12th. 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
2: 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Beautiful day outside. Hope you're enjoying our beautiful weather. Hope you're taking the jazz with you when you do go outside. I like to feature lots of local artists. We're going to continue with that. This gentleman by the name of Peter Kogan, he spent, I'm not sure how many years, but many, many years as the principal timpanist with the Minnesota Orchestra. And he stepped down from that position and just stepped right back into a jazz position playing drums with his group, the Peter Kogan Group. It's from his album called Cornucopia. This is Bags Check, the Peter

0: I love that album. When he made this album, this was his 40th album. Of course, I'm speaking about legend Herbie Hancock. And this is an album he produced in 2007 called The River, The Joni Letters. It's a homage to Joni Mitchell. It won 2 Grammys that next year, Album of the Year and Best Contemporary Jazz Album. Now, with him on that, Wayne Shorter's playing soprano and tenor saxophone, Lionel Luke on guitar, Dave Holland is on bass, Vinnie Kaluata on drums, Dean, Paulino, no, these are all bonus, there's some bonus tracks that there's some people on, and actually Prince appears on one tune. He's uncredited. He appears on guitar on this. And then, of course, had Norah Jones playing, they were doing Court and Spark. And before that, we started off with a local gentleman who, Peter Kogan is his name, former timpanist with the Minnesota Orchestra, now jazz drummer with his own band. And this was an album called Cornucopia. And we heard the tune called Bags Check. Kenny Holman on tenor sax, Tommy Barbarella on piano, Corey Wong on guitar, Dave Williamson on bass, Craig Hara on trumpet, Brian Grivna on alto, and Tom Ashworth playing a really cool trombone solo on that. Cornucopia by Peter Kogan. All right. Well, we've got, let's see, we're going to hear a couple things here, and then we've got some Yousef Days and some Marcus Roberts to get us to the top of the hour.
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0: Okay, from the CD released in 1992 and produced by Delfeo Marcellus, actually, that was Marcus Roberts, As Serenity Approached is the name of the CD, and that's one of my favorite tunes ever. That's the Jitterbug Waltz, of course. And before him, Yousef Days with Alpha Mist, and also featuring Rocco Palladino and Monsher Brown, a 2018 single, Love is the Message, from Yousef Days. That's a great message to have. Love is the message. All right. It is currently 69 degrees outside, a beautiful Minnesota day. This is why we live in this state. Currently, humidity is about 55%. Partly sunny today with a high near 76. Some mild winds, 5 miles per hour winds coming from the east and the northeast today, throughout the day. Tonight, mostly cloudy. Then it'll become gradually, it'll clear up overnight, a low around 55 degrees. All right, let's see. What else we got here? Okay, what we've got is some more jazz coming up. I've got some Cecile McLaurin-Salvant. I've got some Maceo Parker coming up, as well as some Carl Fontana as well. After this.
1: Well, the next Jazz Night in America, it's a family affair. Saxophonist Mike Lee and his son, saxophonist Julian Lee.
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1: And if you've never heard Dr. Mambo's Combo, you need to go down to Bunkers sometime and catch that group. That is pure energy coming at you all the time. Let's see, on the roads today, we've got, let me see here. In Bloomington and in Richfield, I-494 is reduced to one lane in both directions between 12th Avenue and Nicollet Avenue. That's going to start tonight at 7 p.m., and it'll be done by tomorrow morning. Also, another nightly closure tonight in Bloomington, eastbound 494 is reduced to one lane between Xerxes Avenue and Lindale Avenue for some nighttime construction. And this closes the ramp from northbound 35W to I-494. Starts at 9 p.m. tonight. It'll be done by tomorrow morning. The Saints are hosting the Omaha Storm Chasers this weekend. Today's game, if you're downtown in St. Paul, the outflow traffic from that game will be about 4:30 this afternoon. And the Lynx are playing the Mystics tonight. Here in town, outflow traffic for that will be about 8:30 p.m. Let's get on to some more jazz. How about some Cecile McLaurin-Salvant? On Jazz 88.

0: Yes. Oh, yes. Maceo Parker from his 1991 release, Mo Roots. That was Chicken. Bill Stewart on drums. Rodney Jones on guitar. Larry Golding is on organ. Pee Wee Ellis on tenor sax. And Fred Wesley just screaming on bone there. Maceo Parker. Yes. Mo Roots. Before that, from her album Woman Child, released in 2013. That's Miss Cecile McLaurin-Salvant. Excuse me. Cecile McLaurin-Salvant. What a Little Moonlight can do. With her on that, Rodney Whitaker on bass, Herlin Riley on drums, James Cherlew on guitar, and Aaron Deal on piano. Cecile does some piano playing on that album as well. Okay. We're 20 minutes after 11 o'clock. We're 22 minutes after 11 o'clock. We've got some more jazz coming up to get us through to the top of the hour, coming up right after this.
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0: From the album Family Dinner, here's Snarky Puppy.

Oh, my. Oh, my. Well, if you were at the Twin Cities Jazz Festival last night, you heard that gentleman on the final act with the Jazzmen Big Band with Michael Moore. And that was Kaviash Kavaraj playing from his album Fables, playing the track Rain. That was a 2024 release. With him on that, Jeff Bailey on bass, Kevin Washington on drums, Pete Whitman on sax, Omar Abdul-Karim on trumpet, although I don't think Pete or Omar were on that last cut, just Jeff Bailey and Kevin Washington with Kaviash. Before that, an album entitled Kirk's Work when it was released in 1961, and it's Rahsaan Roland Kirk with Jack McDuff. Joe Benjamin's playing bass, and Arthur Taylor is playing drums. When that album was re-released, I don't know what year this was, it was called Funk Underneath. And that's the cut we heard, was Funk Underneath from Kirk's Work. And before that, we started off with this band that, it's a huge band. I'm not going to try and read off any of the names, but they've made a huge impact, and they all sort of came out of North Texas State. They live in New York now. That was Snarky Puppy from the Family Dance Volume 2, a release from 2016. And we heard Sorrow is what we heard. Okay, we're getting close to noon. Okay. My name is Mike Larson. I hope you've enjoyed listening to the jazz today. Here's a surprising statistic. Listener support is the largest funding source for Jazz 88. Yet under 10% of our fellow Jazz 88 listeners are supporters. 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Okay, a couple things left here. I hope you were at the Jazz Festival this past weekend. It was an incredible experience, and it'll happen every year. And nothing better than free jazz. It's a gorgeous day today. Going to finish out with some... here's some Wynton Marsalis with Marcus Roberts.

All right, we're going to finish up with some Carl Fontana here from the great Fontana, Shouting on a Riff. We started off this a little bit here less with a Wynton Marsalis with Marcus Roberts, Bob Hurst, and Jeff Tane Watts with their version of Giant Steps. My name is Mike Larson. I've been doing the Sunday Morning Jazz. Hope you've enjoyed it. I've really enjoyed bringing it to you. We've got beautiful weather up right now, 70 degrees outside, getting close to the high for the day. And it's going to be mostly sunny. Yeah, actually, partly sunny. It'll clear up as the evening goes on. Some mild winds, 5 miles an hour, coming out of the north.

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1: Hold on. Now, if you're approaching a crash, give space to emergency responders. Remember, the Move Over Law requires drivers to slow down and change lanes when approaching emergency vehicles. If you can't move over, at least slow down. Let's all do our part to protect each other on the road. Stay alert and stay safe.

We are back with another edition of the Brazilian Hour. I'm Sergio Melnichenko, and we have a very special show ahead featuring some of the most important names in Brazilian music. Later in the program, we'll hear music from Gal Costa, João Gilberto, Luiz Melodia, Sophie Tucker featuring Seu Jorge, Raul de Souza, and many more. But now, let's begin with a great set featuring some outstanding musicians. We opened this one with Teresa Cristina and Grupo Semente, followed by Velha Guarda da Portela with Monarco, the great harmonica player Maurício Einhorn, and close with Quatro na Bossa, right here on the Brazilian Hour.

That was 4 na Bossa, o Edu Morro Não Tem Vez. O Neguinho da Beija-Flor, we heard Bem Melhor Que Você e Gamação. With the master harmonica player Maurício Einhorn, we heard Have You. Velha Guarda da Portela featuring Monarco with Tudo Azul. Teresa Cristina and Grupo Semente open the set with Pra Não Contrariar Você. You are listening to the Brazilian Hour. I'm Sergio Mielnischenko, always bringing to you some of the best in Brazilian music. We continue with Gal Costa, João Gilberto, Luiz Melodia, Sophie Tucker, featuring Seu Jorge, the great trombonist Raul de Souza, and close with Francis Heim.

And then we had Francis Heim with Pivetti from the album Francis Heim Ao Vivo. The great Raul de Souza, trombonist, with At Will. This comes from his album Sweet Lucy. Sophie Tucker featuring Seu Jorge with Bread. With Luiz Melodia, we heard Paixão. João Gilberto, one of the greatest names of Bossa Nova, with Bim Bom. Gal Costa opened the set with Camisa Amarela. You are listening to the Brazilian Hour, always bringing to you some of the best in Brazilian music. We continue with Zé Renato, Silvia Nicolato, and Flora Purim.

Then we had Flora Purim with a very nice recording of Open Your Eyes. With Silvia Nicolato from her album Cantiga, we heard A Colher e o Copo. Zé Renato opened the set with Viva Meu Samba. 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And now I'll leave you with the group Azimuth with Meu Doce Amigo. For the Brazilian Hour, I'm Sergio Mionischenko. 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Até a próxima.

0: Minnesota school districts are currently dealing with a growing shortage of school bus drivers. The Minnesota School Bus Operators Association says the job can actually be a rewarding career with flexible hours from standard morning and afternoon routes to midday and after-school trips. Some people may feel intimidated by driving a large bus, but districts provide full training and guide new drivers through the entire process. Anyone interested is encouraged to contact their local school district.
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8: Tonight in Bloomington, eastbound 494 is reduced to one lane between Xerxes Avenue and Lindale Avenue for some nighttime construction. This closes the ramp from northbound 35W to I-494. That starts at 9 p.m. tonight. The Saints are hosting the Omaha Storm Chasers. Outflow traffic for that game today is at 4:30. 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

Hola a todos, buenas tardes y bienvenidos a escuchar Paraíso Musical. 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Porque hoy es un buen día para celebrar, celebrar la vida, celebrar Father's Day Weekend. Yes, that's what we're going to do today. Así que stay tuned. 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I want to invite you to join me. This is a trip to Latin America. Enjoy this Sunday. Celebrando el Día de los Padres. Yes, Father's Day weekend. We're going to celebrate. And this is a new music.

continuación, pero for you. I want you to know that we're here until 4 o'clock, and we're going to play new music. We're going to have some special segment, which is the top 10 tropical songs. And más adelante, the news from El Minnesota de hoy con Gustavo Mancilla. Stay tuned. Vamos a bailar juntos. Gracias. This is thanks to Premier Latino Events and my partner, the producer, James Carson. So this is just the beginning. Así que prepárate porque vamos a bailar. Aquí llega canciones nuevas. 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Feliz Día del Padre.

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Yes, you are listening to Paraíso Musical y eres padre, eres el papá de esos pequeñas criaturas, hijos, grandes, pequeños, pero sobre todo para mi papá que está escuchando por ahí con la familia, quiero desearle que la pase rico. 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For you, Steve, I know you're listening from Puerto Rico. 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

0: School News on Jazz 88. Each month, MPS staff nominate their colleagues for the MPS Shines Award. 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Congratulations to MPS Shines winner for the month of May, Rebecca Barth, teacher for early childhood special education. 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For more info on the MPS Shines Award, visit mpschools.org and search MPS Shines.
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4: On the roads this afternoon in Bloomington and in Richfield, I-494 is reduced to one lane in both directions between 12th Avenue and Nicollet Avenue. That's all night, starting at 7 p.m. tonight. The Lynx are playing tonight as well here in town. Outflow traffic for that will be at 8.

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1: 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So, this is Paraíso Musical por KBEM, Jazz 88. 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
5: The Saints are playing right now. Outflow traffic for that game will be at 4:30 this afternoon. In Bloomington, eastbound 494 is reduced to one lane between Xerxes Avenue and Lindale Avenue for some nighttime construction.

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All of you guys who are fathers, celebrando Día de Padres. 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Búscalo, Paraíso Musical On Demand, Jazz88.fm, nuestro podcast, para que vuelvas a escuchar este show anytime, anywhere, whenever you want it, again and again. 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

Hello and welcome to The Playroom. I'm Patti Peterson, your host. 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Quickly, before we go on, a big shout out to everyone who went to the Twin Cities Jazz Festival to hear the incredible musicians all around town, but especially at Mears Park, where Jazz 88 was present to bring you such gifted acts from the main stage at Mears Park in downtown St. Paul, like the Yellow Jackets and Michael Mayo, including the Jasmine Orchestra. The live stream on Jazz 88 was available for those of you who couldn't get to the Jazz Fest right here live on jazz88.fm. We got some fun Father's Day picks for you in this half hour of Smoothing Contemporary Jazz. We started out with something from saxophonist Steve Cole off his newest release called Sleight of Hand, and Good Times, the name of that song. Coming up in this half hour, Randy Brecker's got a new one out called Butterscotch. We also have L.A. Buckner and Big Homie with Ernest Bisong joining them. We've got some Nils on guitar, and we're going to go way back to Rufus and Chaka Khan. But right now, we're going to go to Rick Braun and Kirk Whalum and Norman Brown. This is BWB, Michael Jackson's song from the disc Human Nature. 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Again, I'm Patti, your host. 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

That is a song called Walking the Dog, and you're listening to Jazz 88. This is The Playroom. Happy Father's Day. I'm Patty Peterson, and that song comes from guitarist Nils. I hear tell he's got a new CD coming out, but I thought this title was especially fun to listen to on this Father's Day. Nils again and Walking the Dog. Before that, I went way back to Rufus and Chaka Khan and the cool tune called Stop On By. Coming up, we got two more in this half hour. Randy Brecker has a new one out called Butterscotch, but right now we're going to be hearing something from L.A. Buckner and Big Homie, Twin Cities resident artists. Here's a song called Human Nature, and it features the artistry of violinist Ernest Bisong. This is Jazz 88. I'm Patty, your host.

0: It's a new song from Randy Brecker, he on trumpet, of course, and the name of the song is called Butterscotch. Before that, we heard something from L.A. Buckner and Big Homie. It also featured on violin Ernest Bysong, and that dedication to Michael Jackson, Human Nature. And it's such a great lyric, but on this Father's Day, I'm so glad you tuned in. We have more smooth and contemporary jazz right around the corner. Rick Braun, Big Mike Hart, Mindy Abair, and Lindsay Webster. This is Listener Driven Jazz 88, and you're listening to The Playroom.
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You're listening to Jazz 88, and I'm Patti Peterson with you on this Father's Day. That's something from Rick Braun, and it's a dedication to the music of Chuck Mangione. And this is a song that features also Grant Geissman on guitar, Rick Braun, a trumpet player, just like Chuck Mangione. And this particular song is a tune that's called Doing Everything With You. It's on that album that he did, dedicating it to Chuck Mangione's music. And coming up in this half hour, we've got some music from saxophonist Mindy Ebert, some Lindsay Webster. Also, right now, on the way, something from guitarist Big Mike Hart. This is a remake of a Michael Jackson song, and it's Working Day and Night. And I think that's just a perfect song to pull out for Father's Day. I'm Patti. This is Listener Driven Jazz 88. Don't forget, it's time for you to take a look at our website, become a member of this jazz family, support this station. 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Now here's Big Mike Hart and Working Day and Night.

That's Mindy Abaire on saxophone and on vocals. Her newest release called Falling in Love, and she's talking a lot about coming away a little bit from her rock edge that she was playing in for so long. She's back out on tour with Dave Koz, so that smooth jazz vibe is back again in her repertoire. Before that, it was Lindsay Webster and her newest release called Meant to Be. Right now, to take us to the top of the hour, Julian Vaughn on the way with one of his newest called Gratified, but there is something coming up right now from resident artist Sean LaBelle. He plays keys, he plays keyboards, he plays bass, he plays keyboards, he's a record producer, a radio personality, and he makes friends wherever he goes. He's also got with him Mesa singing on this song, and Stokely Williams. The song is called Your Love Kept Calling My Name, and it was at number one for such a long time on the European smooth jazz charts. So we're going to hear that right now here on Listener Driven Jazz 88. Sean LaBelle, Mesa, Stokely Williams, Your Love Kept Calling My Name on Jazz 88.

0: Of the 564 recreational boating drownings in 2023, the United States Coast Guard reports 87% were not wearing a life jacket. 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Make sure your life jacket is a proper fit, right for the activity, and U.S. Coast Guard approved. 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
4: If you're downtown Minneapolis tonight, the Lynx game will be getting out at 8:30 p.m. That's outflow traffic from the Lynx game. We've got ongoing traffic. Highway 280 is closed between 35W and I-94 for some construction work throughout the summer. That'll go through the end of August before that's opened up again. 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

Hello and welcome to The Playroom. I'm Patti Peterson. Our second hour together of smoothing contemporary jazz. Coming up in just a short while, we're going to be hearing a piece from Phil Nussbaum. It's Twin Cities this week. We're going to tell you about another jazz festival that you can go be a part of. It's the Northfield Jazz Festival, and that's coming up in just a short while at the end of this half hour. But first of all, let me tell you who we just listened to opening up. That's saxophonist Gerald Albright and the title of one of his latest songs called Living My Best Life. We've got some music on the way from Marcus Miller from his Aphrodisia CD. We also have something from Al Jarreau. When George Duke passed away, he did a dedication album to him. So we're going to hear something from Al Jarreau. And Dr. John joined him in this dedication song. So that one is coming up in a couple of songs. But right now we're going to go to Adam Hawley on guitar. This is from 2023. Here's a song that I dedicate to all of you dads out there. You are unstoppable when it comes to making the kids happy. That's what I hold in my heart when I think of my sons and my husband. I'm very blessed with all of the kids and the grandkids that I have in my life. So happy Father's Day. Here's Adam Hawley, and you are unstoppable on Jazz 88.

death of Tivoli. Tain't no ballad. This death of Tivoli tain't no brain salad. But it's like a T.I.E.S. And that's kinda

0: The song is called Papa Was a Rolling Stone, and that's from Marcus Miller's Aphrodisia CD. I love listening to music by Marcus Miller, and I'm very fond of the work that he had done with David Sanborn, producing and writing on so many songs and albums with him. But he's even showing up still, not only on his own recordings, but anytime there's a tribute band for David Sanborn, who we lost a couple of years ago, he pays tribute to him by playing music live along with some of his other players that were in the band. So hats off to you, Marcus. This one, however, Aphrodisia, is a 2015 release. Papa Was a Rolling Stone was one of the biggest hits off of that album, and that's what we just got done listening to. Before that, Al Jarreau, along with Dr. John, in dedication to George Duke, a song from My Old Friend, and the song was called You Touch My Brain. What a great title. All right, coming up right now, we're going to be hearing something from Phil Nussbaum, the Northfield Jazz.
1: Well, you know, it's important to me to have some kind of variety and different kinds of representation. I also like to make sure there's some vocals involved, so that's why I have Judy Vinar, and she's joined by percussionist Dave Stanek. We also have a vocalist doing a masterclass, a jazz vocal masterclass. Her name's Anya Mink. And actually, she's also going to be featured with my and my wife's big band, just called Innotinous Orchestra. We're going to be playing at the end of the day on Sunday. When we like to have some kind of more traditional things, so we have Dale Alexander's piano trio, and then also a different approach to that is Michael Caine's piano trio, which is more just a little bit more influenced by sort of fusion and modern sort of sounds. And also we have things that are more loosely related to jazz, so I have a tango group this year, Jarl Skorzynski's band. And then we want to keep things local, so we have a local group called the Strawberry Jazz Collective, and they have special guests, the Bend in the River Big Band, that's going to happen on Friday night to kind of get things kicked off.
2: JC, at the Northfield Jazz Festival, there's, to my eye, many headliners from the local scene, but you brought in Christian Sands, the pianist. Why did you ask him?
1: Well, you know, one reason is because of funding. We got some more funding this year through the Minnesota State Arts Board, the Arts Experience Grant, so it's easier to bring in renowned artists from out of town. Christian's based in New York and Montreal, and he's been nominated for 5 Grammys. He's really one of the great pianists of our time. Really great to bring someone like that to Northfield, to the small community of Northfield, who would not really otherwise get many chances to see all artists of that kind of caliber.
2: Which piece of Christian Sands would you like to listen to right now?
1: This is something off of his new record, and it's called MMC.

0: Christian Sands on the piano, one of the performers at the Northfield Jazz Fest held July 10th through 12th, and we're speaking with J.C. Sanford about the event. There's also going to be the presentation of a locally composed big band piece.
1: Yeah, that's right. So this is the Anatinus Orchestra is a group that I co-lead with my wife, Asuka Kakitani. And she actually just recently received a Ignite Fellowship. It's her second one, which is a pretty prestigious award for composers. And so we're going to be playing original music and arrangements by both of us. Her music is very inspired. It's very programmatic. It's very inspired by different kinds of things, often nature. So it's appropriate that we'll be doing that in Northfield, especially this piece that we're going to listen to, Bumblebee Garden, that was really written actually in the summer in Northfield many years ago.

0: JC, in a big event like the Northfield Jazz Festival, it's great to have different kinds of jazz represented, but you're also including something that's jazz adjacent, and that is something from the tango world. What's the appeal of tango to jazz fans?
1: Well, I think, you know, I think this group in particular is really comes from jazz in a lot of ways, because Charles Gorzynski, he's got a jazz background. He plays bandoneon, which is it's a sort of like an accordion type instrument, and even though he plays very traditional tango music regularly, he in his own group he plays much more modern things, his own compositions, and more modern things that are really, really jazz influenced. And you know, I think the driving rhythm and the harmonic interest and all these things, it's really in a lot of ways just another arm of what we think of as jazz.

0: JC, it's a great lineup at the Northfield Jazz Festival, but there is an event that caps it all off. So we might tell people, bring your horn.
1: Yeah, that's right. I mean, one of the nice things about events like this is there's a lot of jazz musicians in all in one place at one time. So it's nice to have a jam session, which we'll be having at 6 o'clock on Sunday night, July 12th, at Imminent Brewing. It's hosted by Jack Shabbert. And people are, of any kind of skill level, are encouraged to bring their instruments or their fingers or whatever, their sticks, whatever they want to sit in. It's a really great community event to kind of wrap things up.
0: The Northfield Jazz Festival is held in multiple venues, Friday through Sunday, July 10th through 12th. 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
3: 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And if you're like me, you like to shake things up a little bit and throw a little spice into your jazz. I'm talking a little bit of funk, a little bit of soul, maybe some blues, maybe a little fusion. 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

You're listening to The Playroom here on Jazz 88, Smoothing Contemporary Jazz, another half hour together. I'm your host, Patty Peterson, and I'm so grateful to be with you on this Father's Day. We just heard something from Pete Escovedo, and that is a fun song that featured his son, Peter Michael Escovedo, on vocals. It's a Stevie Wonder song called Overjoyed, and the name of the CD that it came from was Rhythm of the Night. Just coming off the weekend of Twin Cities Jazz Festival, I so enjoyed my time there, hearing such great music, and Jazz 88 was a part of it. So when you love music as much as I do, and I know a lot of you listeners do too, it's so important to support not only the Twin Cities Jazz Festival, but also this radio station, which if you weren't able to go hear the music live, you heard a lot of it from the main stage right here on Jazz 88. That's a great reason for you to go to jazz88.fm and click the Donate Now button. You want to keep hearing music from this great station? Well, you know, you're the reason we've been here for such a long time. You who contribute on a yearly basis, thank you. So go to jazz88.fm, click the Donate Now button. Coming up in this half hour, we've got some music from Gary Purcell. He's remaking a wonderful song on guitar that you're going to recognize. We also have something from Michael Franks, one of my favorite summertime songs. We've got a new one from Jason Peterson Dallaire, along with Chris Camozzi and Ellie Buckner. Also has a new one out with Corey Henry on keyboards. So this is really going to be a great set, a great set of music in this half hour. But right now, let's go to David Sanborn. You probably never heard him very often with a full orchestra. This is from an album called Pearls, and here is his version of Try a Little Tenderness here on this Father's Day Sunday. Happy Father's Day, everyone.

You're listening to The Playroom here on Jazz 88. I'm Patti Peterson. That's Gary Purcell on guitar, and he did a remake of a song called Love Ballad. You may have recognized the melody. I know I did. So I had to look it up. And Jeffrey Osborne did this with the band LTD in 1976. Gary did a great remake on it. Again, the name of the song, Love Ballad. Before that, it was Michael Franks and the song I love to play every summer, called Now That the Summer's Here, off his Time Together CD. We got two more taking us to the top of the hour on this Father's Day. On the way, the team of Jason Peterson Dallaire and Chris Camozzi with their newest single called Playground. These two traveled with Michael Bolton on the road for many, many years and found out that they had a love of writing music together. So they've had a very successful single. This one just came out. But right now, L.A. Buckner, along with his group called Big Homie, and they've got a new single called Watch Your Step. This features the keyboard work of Grammy Award winning Mr. Corey Henry. L.A.'s releasing his single at a show at the Dakota coming up on June 25th. Go to dakotacooks.com for information. Now here's L.A. Buckner and Watch Your Step.

0: That's the new song from Jason Peterson Deleur and Chris Camozzi called Playground. Happy Father's Day. I'm Patty Peterson, and stay tuned for Larry Newman and the Big Band Scene. Have an absolutely great night. This is Listener Driven Jazz 88.
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This is Big Band Scene, all about big bands from around the world, all eras and styles. I'm Larry Newman. This week, the featured disc is Wayne Bergeron's Full Circle. Bergeron came into the public eye, in the jazz world at least, when he joined Gordon Goodwin's Big Fat Band in the late 1990s. He is one of the top high note trumpeters in the LA studio scene and can be heard blowing lead on many big band recordings. You'll hear in this first set a tune called Seasoned Traveler by Dan Higgins. But we're going to start the show out with Bernie's Journey by George Stone. Dan Higgins is on alto, Wayne Bergeron on trumpet, and Christian Jacob on piano.

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That last track by Wayne Bergeron's big band was Seasoned Traveler, arranged by Dan Higgins. Dan Higgins was on tenor and Wayne Bergeron was on trumpet. Bergeron confesses to being inspired with big bands starting in junior high and listening to the bands of Maynard Ferguson, Buddy Rich, Count Basie, Thad Jones, Woody Herman, Stan Kenton, Duke Ellington, Louie Belson, and Don Ellis. Basically, any of the big band greats of the 1970s. This next set is going to include the title cut, Full Circle. That's a Wally Minko tune dedicated to Maynard Ferguson. First, though, we're going to start out with a tune called Jig, by Wally Minko also. Gary Meek is on tenor, Wayne Bergeron on trumpet, and Gary Grant on flugelhorn.

0: That last track was the title cut for tonight's featured album, Full Circle. It was written by Wally Minko and dedicated to Maynard Ferguson. Guest artist Arturo Sandoval played trumpet duets with Wayne Bergeron. Dave Weckl was also featured on drum. We'll be back after this break.
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0: Welcome back to Big Band Scene with Full Circle by trumpeter Wayne Bergeron. Bergeron has always enjoyed the versatility of the big band idiom. Big bands can cover Latin, swing, funk, ballads, rock, and can be classical in nature. What other format can do that? His studio career has taken him on a wide musical journey, but he always comes back to his first love, big band. In this next set, you're going to hear a tune by Dan Higgins called First Impression, but we're going to start it out with a Sammy Nestico chart called A Pair of Aces. Eric Marienthal is on alto, and Wayne Bergeron is on trumpet.

That last track by the Wayne Bergeron Big Band was First Impression by Dan Higgins. Alan Pasqua was on piano, Wayne Bergeron was on trumpet, and Dan Higgins on alto. Bergeron always surrounds himself with quality musicians, and this release is no exception. The composers and arrangers on this disc include Sammy Nestico, Gordon Goodwin, Dan Higgins, Wally Minko, the Twin Cities' own Michael B. Nelson, George Stone, and Chris Walden. Besides the usual L.A. studio musicians on this disc, like Eric Marienthal, Andy Martin, and Dan Fornero, Bergeron has pulled in his friend Arturo Sandoval for the duet Full Circle, which is a tribute to Maynard Ferguson. This last set is going to include A Bone to Pick by Wally Minko, but we're going to start out with a Michael B. Nelson, a.k.a. and the Hornheads, on a tune that he arranged, James Bond Medley. Wayne Bergeron is on trumpet and flugel, Kenny Holman is on tenor, Michael B. Nelson on trombone, and Kathy Jensen on voice.

That last track was A Bone to Pick by Wally Menko. Andy Martin and Bill Reichenbach were on trombones. Wayne Bergeron was on trumpet. This edition of Big Band Scene featured trumpeter Wayne Bergeron on his release Full Circle. 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I'm Larry Newman. Thanks for listening. Good night.

0: It's the middle of the week, and you're already weary, stressed out, and hungry. 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
4: In Bloomington and Richfield, I-494 is reduced to one lane in both directions between 12th Avenue and Nicollet Avenue all night starting at 7 p.m. The Lynx game will be getting out about 8:30 this evening. Be prepared for some extra traffic in downtown Minneapolis. 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
6: This is from Connecticut Yankee, so you'll notice the poetic pronouns.

Have you met Miss Jones? Someone said as we shook hands, she was just Miss Jones to me. Then I said, Miss Jones,